room, she was everybody's darling. 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She says, hey, babe,

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New York City is the place where they said, hey, babe, take a walk on the

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about you and not at all about you. 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How can you experience everything you choose to do while observing the experience you're having from a higher view? See, it's the question, not the answer, that's the higher view. Otherwise, you couldn't differentiate between the two. Awareness, but of who? You think you hurt me, but I promise I was letting you. They say we're all one, but where have we been heading to? I'd rather die free than have to live inside a petting zoo. I am the journey that I'm getting to.

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My destiny is perfectly aligned with this location. I am the map, so I travel back in time. I have everything I want because my imagination is mine. But my

It's just the human race. There's nothing left to chase. We do not run this place. But both medicine and poison's an acquired taste. So I started taking selfies of somebody else's face.

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2: I want you to know that everywhere we go all over the world, we're always thinking of you.

Your number one internet radio station. Play more music. We only play the hits.